his mind. And another thing you will never see, a monkey build a fence around a coconut tree.

0: Ladies and gentlemen, this is your flight Captain McKay. We're going on a space flight to Venus and Mars. 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
1: Space flight to Venus and Mars.

0: The Soft Boys. 1980 from the record Underwater Moonlight. Before that, Gravity's Gone by the Drive-By Truckers. 2006, the record A Blessing and a Curse. We started with Jenny Lewis and the Watson Twins, The Big Guns from Rabbit Fur Coat, 2006. And then in the middle there, iRoy with Space Flight. Let's see what's next. Manor Astro Man, Rocket Ship XL3 from Your Weight on the Moon here on KRVS, All Over the Map.
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1: 6, 5, 4, 3.
2: Ignition,
1: two,
2: ignition. We have one, flame and zero, a great deal of smoke coming out of the bottom of that rocket. 8.9 seconds of the hold still. Now it's moving. It is coming toward the top of the tower now. Flame belching out all around it. Now the deluge system is trying to cool it down. Millions of gallons of water pouring onto it. Here comes the sound.

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0: You know, whoever had the original 78 that we just heard, that was a dub on a CD from the original 78, must have really liked it a lot because played the hell out of it. Big Boy Teddy Edwards and Good Doin' Daddy from October 1934. Black Bob on piano, Big Bill Brunzi on guitar among the players there. Rounds out a set. We started with Lucille Bogan and the classic Shave 'em Dry, Walter Roland and that jackhammer piano of his. That was great to listen to from March of 1935. You know, they have the abbreviations for the record label listed in the discography, or actually in the jewel case as well, B.A. And B.A. is like ARC recordings. There must be about 20 different ARC recordings under different names, and I remember most of them, Perfect and Romeo and that kind of stuff, but B.A. I didn't remember. Banner, it was on the Banner label. Lucille Bogan, Walter Roland. Then on the Perfect label, we listened to Walter Roland and the classic Red Cross Blues from July of 1933. If I remember reading this many years ago, one of the scams that the government had, if you went to the Red Cross store for food, help with food, they would try and sign you up for military service. And that's why Walter Roland was singing, "No, I don't want to go." And that's why he turned down all their offers for food. After Walter Roland, we had Bumblebee Slim, "Sail On, Little Girl, Sail On," from March 1934. Then we listened to Blind Teddy Darby and the Laudy Laudy Worried Blues, September of 1929. And that brought us around to Big Boy Teddy Edwards and Good Doin' Daddy. You are tuned to Blues Before Sunrise. I'm Steve Cushing. We're going to have to pause and identify the station. Then we'll be back with hour number four. We hope you'll hang around. Let's listen to this to get us up to station ID.
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All right, finally a short feed on one of these records. That's Little Milton, That's What Love Will Make You Do, for the Stax label from December 1971. I used to hear that on the box down at 59th and May when it first came out. This is Blues Before Sunrise, and we got a lot of records to talk about here. Let's see, we started with Lightning Hopkins, a piece called Lightning's Sky Hop from April 1954. Then a pair by John Lee Hooker, First Do My Baby Think of Me, from April 1951. And another one from May 1952 called Yes, Baby, Baby, Baby. We had Robert Nighthawk for the States label and Bricks in My Pillow from October of 1952. We had Big John Wrencher from September 1969 and Special Writer. We also listened to Sonnyland Slim and his big record, Johnson Machine Gun, for the Aristocrat label, 1947. He's there on piano and vocal, Muddy Waters on guitar, Big Crawford on bass. Then a pair by Little Milton, first for the Bobbin label, and it's 1959, Long Distance Operator. And we wrapped it up with That's What Love Will Make You Do from December of 1971. This has been Blues Before Sunrise. It's the Blues Heritage Showcase. I'm Steve Cushing. We're here each and every week at this same time to blow the dust off of some of the forgotten sounds in blues heritage. I'll be back here again next week with another big stack. You make plans to join us at that time. Till then, I'm going to leave you with Albatross, and I'm out of here.

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0: feel like you're on hold? 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
7: 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Mon nom, c'est Kenneth Granger. On va commencer la deuxième heure de Kadji ici à Basile. On a fini la heure avec M. David Greeley après Fissel en face en violon. And we did, friends, welcome to the second hour of the Basile Cajun Hour with yours truly, Kenneth Granger. Welcome to the radio that sounds like home, KRVS, 88.7 FM. We finished the last hour with a rendition of David Greeley, and I hate to cut him short because he's such a great musician. So we're going to continue his set on the second hour here. But you know, listening to that last little bit of the first two songs was the Cafe Waltz. And the second one that he did before we went to break was the Fantasy of Vermilion. You know, I was bragging about Rufus and Tony a while ago, but man, this one here came close, I tell you what. So we're going to go ahead and do the Old Cajun Waltz, and then we're going to hit one more from one of my David Greeley favorites. So we're just going to continue with the Old Cajun Waltz by David Greeley. Thank you all for listening to KRVS 88.7 FM, Radio Kadji. Here we go.

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Mm-hmm. We have a lot of Louisiana spice in the mix here, but let's get on back down to Guadeloupe, aux Antilles, in the French Caribbean, the island of Guadeloupe, avec Les Aiglons, Garçons à Tintin, le groupe Les Aiglons.

0: You're against vaccines?
1: Absolutely, 100%.
0: All vaccines?
1: Well, every single one of them. They're poison.

0: All vaccines are poison?
1: Yes, they are.
0: What about polio? Polio vaccine?
1: There hasn't been a case of polio in how many years? Since 1960?
0: Since the vaccine.
1: Yeah.
2: Yeah.

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6: 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I'm Cecil Doyle. 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Ethnomusicologist John Storm Roberts started producing these albums in the 1980s. They still remain some of the greatest collections of music from around the world ever created. We're going to start with this one. Kale and Roshiro with Orchestra Africa Jazz.